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Being at Forks, an EMS call. 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

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Subpoena Southline and EMS call. I have a 57-year-old female, difficulty breathing. 96 Carwood Drive, from the north side between Ottawa and Starwood. Your timeout is 2020.

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0: Royal on EMS, call. You have an elderly male that fell on the ground in front of the building. Unknown if injured. 33 Williamstown. Doyle and EMS call. You have an elderly male that's fallen on the ground. In front of the building, unknown if injured. 33 Williamstown, the east driveway, second right, third building on the right. Your timeout is 24 hours.
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0: 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As of right now, AMR didn't have any ambulance for Southline. We're getting hold of county for them. 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
2: County. 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
1: All right, that's clear. I'm just going to tell you that AMR cleared up a rake, but I will let them know.

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1: Southbound 81 on location. Chickawaga 1272 is responding. 1272 responding.
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1: 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Lane 6, daughter's boyfriend is verbally abusive. Everyone's there, but they're all calm.
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0: 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Looks like there's a broken window. Be checking on it.
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2: 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Lieutenant, cover 4, cover 42.
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2: The outer pane of the window's broke, but the inside is intact. There's a light on inside. I'm going to try and make contact with somebody here.
1: Sever. Yeah, 42, there is a warning in here from last year. House is in a deplorable condition, including some bugs of unknown nature.
2: Yeah, it still looks that way inside, but nothing so far.
1: Yeah.
2: Four is on.
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0: 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If she wants to call back, she can do that, but we're clear for now. 14.
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1: 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I appreciate it.
0: 10-4, just coming from Genesee Pine Ridge. 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

0: 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He's one red AMR, no, he blew up 0.39 on the PVT. He'll be on 2209.
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Sam.

soil and EMS quality of a 75-year-old female with a diabetic issue and altered mental status, 1361 Harlem Road, apartment number 3. 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
0: 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They're calling us now, eastbound from Bailey. By Gensier Walden, I'm assuming.
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1: 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Is this the same mail that we hit as Jay Cordero?
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1: Got it.

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0: 24 is going to be in 45. 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
1: Ten four. The top 3870 Harlem. 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

0: 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Go ahead. Somewhere on Dania, there's a loud pool party. The plane's from Omen, but doesn't know the address on Dania.
1: Got it.
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0: They did a complaint at 116 Leonard Post. The driveway was blocked earlier by the neighbors, and they got into a yelling match. It's an ongoing issue between both residences, but 120 is now half the party.
1: Got it.
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0: 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Go ahead. You see the mother at 124 Eggert. Her daughter took off again after getting in trouble. She was in Lanefield earlier. There was some sort of disturbance over there that Buffalo was dealing with. We didn't get a chance to speak with the mother at that point.
1: Got it.

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Seven. 45 degrees. 45. Harlem just north of Genesee. George Nora Mike 8912. 7-4.

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0: 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The only exit right in northern Ohio.

0: 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I was talking to him. 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

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He was advised to park it for the night. 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

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Southline fire alarm activation, 33 Strasburg in the lower, on the east side between French and South Saint Drive. It's going to be first floor heat detector. Reach your mount, 117.

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Send me the first floor heat detector, second time out, 122.

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1: Chief Torres, flight safety is on scene.
0: That's clear. We did just get a call back from the alarm company. They are stating that it's a false alarm.
1: False alarm, that's clear. We'll check it out first.

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1: That's clear.
0: So, Southland is in service.
1: Southland, you're back in 129.

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0: 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Go on. The quality in 4217 Genesee Street. As room 114, male was trespassed earlier. He went back inside the hotel. He's just trying to get the property. Both calls for an escort. Apparently don't want to do that. Confirm. 17.
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1: 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We do manage to locate him. 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
0: 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He hasn't seen him in a while.
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0: 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Lincoln Zebra, Lincoln 4743.
1: Yeah.

0: 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John Nora George 4231.
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1: Set 4. 43, why don't you start heading this way?
2: Southbound request for EMS, 67-year-old female, difficulty breathing, 74 Gary Lane.
3: 18. In front of South Line on French Road, South Line Fire Hall with King Victor Frank 4739. We are stopped in the middle of the road.

Southline request for EMS. 67-year-old female, difficulty breathing. 74 Gary Lane. It's on the east side between Borden and End of the Circle. Your second time out is 309.

Southline request for EMS for an 80-year-old female fall injury with a right leg injury. She's been down for 5 hours. Not alert. 67 Caprice Drive. Repeating the Southline request for EMS for an 80-year-old female who fell 5 hours ago. Not alert. 67 Caprice Drive is on the east side between Delphi and Stephen. Your timeout, 312.

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Tower one. Harlem at William. Michael Boy Boy, 2738. Seven.

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1: That's clear 91. We also have an EMS call that's been holding for 74 Gary Lane. Breathing difficulties. AMR just got on location.
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0: 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King John Victor 6476.
1: 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Guess you're done with the other one.
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0: John, Nora, 8, Adam, Sam, 5, Mary, Victor, 3, Boy, William, 260849.
1: Tip.

0: Hillary, I'll be clear from 17. You want me to head to Pine Ridge or Anthony first?
1: Why don't you head to 411 Pine Ridge in the lower? Michael and Simeon can't get along again. They're from 700.
0: I know he got arrested yesterday morning. They didn't issue any OPs or anything like that.
1: We're checking. 19 King Guard. 10-4.
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1: 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Position in court. Again, just a refrain from.
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0: 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They're advised as best as possible to stay separated. 10:19, and I'll head to Anthony for disturbance.
1: 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They made threats of violence, and they are currently separated. Sounds like everyone's intoxicated. And there's a warning there that everyone's 10-100.
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0: Yeah, they're all in talks here. That Deshauna, she's the problem one. She's working on a ride, and they were all good with that. 10-8, cover by 11.

0: 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Genesee, San Andreas, help me out with a mail on a e-bike. 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

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Just got that car for speed, 54 and 35, you got no taillights on, going towards you. Copy.

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David Vanderen, white male, and copy another one, it's going to be Washington. Four, go ahead. William David Lincoln, 1 Sam 2764 3B as in boy.

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0: Start making your way over to the area of St. Joe's Hospital, 2605 Harlem Road. Passerby says that there was a female yelling and screaming, calling, asking him to call for an ambulance. She tried running, she collapsed, she's currently rolling on the ground. I'll get the AMR stage for you.
1: Copy. 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
0: Alright, number 37. There's a couple vehicle inside of a couple people in a vehicle, one slumped over. So we're arguing earlier, it's White Caddy.
1: F4.
0: Yeah, 18.
1: Copy your flight.
0: Go ahead.
1: North Carolina, Robert Lincoln King, 7359.
0: Yeah, 4.

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1: Tower 1, go ahead.
0: Last name, Davis Cummins, spell my first name, Deshaun, David, Adam, Sam, Henry, Adam, William, Nora. Initial M as in Mary, 07-03-88.

0: Medicare 1.
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1: Careful.

0: Did you call 16?
1: Yeah, I did. Can you swing by the gear lock over here, please?
0: Yeah, I'm a ways away, but I'll make my way there.

0: One radio. Tower one.
1: Yeah, it was just that male when I pulled up. Vehicle's off and he's awake. He's trying to get into 51. I talked to his friends. His welfare's fine. I wasn't able to make contact with 51. He's advising 10-8, 16, 18.
0: Yeah, 4.

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I believe there's going to be one party with a minor injury requesting an ambulance. And I'll get you a traffic car from Dave as soon as I can.

0: Tower 19.
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0: I don't know if I have the right plate. They gave a plate over the air. I did copy it down. It does come back to a BMW. They said it was white. This one is black, though, but it's 2006. It could have been painted. It's expired, and the registered owner is suspended, but I do not know if you have the driver there.
1: 10-4.

0: you copy a VIN for the BMW?
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0: William Boy Adam, 3 Boy 5, George 5-3, Frank Nora Sam, 17850.

0: 19, it comes back on a white BMW. It's just not registered.
1: Okay, 10-4, so there's switch plates. The inspection is from West Virginia.
0: 10-4.

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0: 45 video. Does Simon Crosser have a valid permit?
1: Affirmative, he's a valid permit only.
0: 10-4. And then for the last name Butler, is it valid driver license?
1: Affirmative.
0: Cover, thanks.

0: copy the other car two portable tubers?
1: Two.
0: Hold on one second, I was going to give you something else, but something's coming in. Hang on.

right, card two. Garden Village Apartments, they just had a male that was trying to get into some cars there. The caller is from 90 Garden Village, and you'll be looking for a black male with a white sweater, basketball shorts. He was walking a dog, last seen south on Garden Village towards the back of the complex.

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1: Go ahead.
0: Where's 2 going? I can cover him.
1: It was going to be Garden Village, but now I have a different call that just came in. If you could head to a 2-year-old child that was on somebody's front porch, just wearing a diaper. It was 89 Jackson Avenue. He did go back to 109 Jackson in the backyard now.
0: Yeah,

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1: Step 4.

0: you copy that?
1: Yeah, did they say they don't need me?
0: Affirmative.
1: 10-4. What else you got hanging? What was the south call?
0: That guard in Village of Mail was trying to break in the car. The black male with a white sweater, basketball shorts, walking a dog. Left seen south on Garden Village towards the back end of the complex.
1: Alright, I'll check that out.
0: Simple. Are you able to cover Garden Village?
1: Radio, I'll be all set if I see him. I'll call for another.
0: 10-4.
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0: One radio. I just want to copy a couple names. Alright, we'll start with the sister. Last name, Enduato. Nora, David, Union, William, Adam, Yankee Ocean. First name, Natasha, 11/30/2011.
1: Natasha, N-A-T-A-S-H-I-A.
0: Nora, Adam, Tom, Adam, Sam, Henry, Adam, supposedly.
1: 10-4.
0: The next one's gonna be same last name, first name Kelly, King, Edward, Lincoln, Yankee, 10/19/2022.

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Should be common spelling. And one radio. Do we have any contact with like an older female that's there? Supposedly the mom.

0: Center 1, the last time we had any contact with a human there was from 2015. So I'm not sure they're going to be the same.
1: All right, 10-4.

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1: 4.
0: In the area of 37 Hunting Road between Calderwood and Treehaven, there's just a car popping. We're still on the phone with the caller, so it looks like they may have taken off a white RAV4 with tinted windows with Ohio plates.
1: Go for it.

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2: Alright, the child was returned home to 89. They got some the 109 got property back. We'll have a CPS referral sent at some point. Lieutenant 8, 2 and 5. I'll head up to Treehaven.
0: Okay, so just to be correct, the child does live at 89 then, not 109?
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0: 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Let's flight down at 33, Wainwright for a parking violation. I'll be out here for a minute. King Boy Edward 3354.
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0: 25 Penn Dennis in the upper. It's between Peachtree and Genesee. Well, the complaint is in the upper. It says the people in the lower are throwing items out of their house and hitting their vehicle.
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0: Vehicle was released to the CID that had chattered. I'll be 22 to process my arrest. PR filed, covered by 1 and 4.
1: 10-4.

0: sorry, you can throw the RO on from that Audi.
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3: 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We have two plates confiscated. 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
0: Dollar Tree Thruway Plaza, they had a customer inside the store just yelling at everybody. She should have with her a big black bag, a gray shirt, ripped pants. It's a blackmail.
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1: That is correct.
0: 10-4, can you have the complainant meet me up front? Because no one can know who called 911.

0: cars for a three-way plaza. 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There is no answer. She was mapping right there to three-way plaza, Dollar Tree.
1: 17 copies. It sounds like a customer called on employee's behalf.
0: Okay.

Star 5. Just head to the expressway eastbound, just before Genesee Street. There's a female, she's disabled. She has some kids in the car. She's right in the middle of the roadway, though. I guess there's something wrong with the tire. 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
0: If you're not needed there, can you just head to Woodridge, 186 Woodridge? Crisis Services called us because there's a male with mental history calling them, asking for an ambulance because he doesn't feel well. AMR is going to stage until you arrive.
1: Someone.

0: 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Upstairs heat and smoke at 189 Halstead Avenue. Repeating to Sloan, investigate a fire alarm activation from the upstairs heat and smoke at 189 Halstead Avenue, west side between Ryman and Broadway. Your time out is 9:36, Cheektowaga Fire.
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1: It's not urgent, I just didn't know if you were still on Thruway Plaza or just hanging out there.
0: We are fairly certain that the mail from Dollar Tree intended to steal. We are just watching him to make sure he didn't. He hasn't left yet, I don't believe, but we can go.
1: Okay, no biggie. It's just the one, I have to send you to Children's Hospital to speak to a female regarding an incident that occurred at Rio Call.

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2: City on Rio, that vehicle is here. 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
0: Can you check the Tim Hortons at Pine Ridge Heritage? 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She's wearing a blue shirt.

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0: Alright, I guess the tow company that their insurance is going to send up doesn't have the right equipment for this, so if you can start running around the hook. It's the back tire that's flat and slacked up, so don't even need a flat bed unless you're going to change it here in the thruway.
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turn 19. 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
1: Right.
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1: Yeah, sure. 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
0: 258-354-022, last name, yes, sir.

0: valid, B. David? Looks like negative one.
1: So far, if you could put her on the card as a passenger, and then I also have a name, get a birth for you as well.
0: What's the name?
1: Bravo, Edward, George, Edward, Mary. First name is Boy, Adam, King, Union, Lincoln. I don't have a middle initial for you. The date of birth is 10-17-1967. We put her for a female.

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1: We just got off the phone with them. They will take him. Do we have him or no?
0: We're working on it. He should be coming out momentarily.
1: Okay. They will take him if we get him.

0: 17.
1: Go ahead.
0: Yeah, I grouped that name. I don't find anything.
1: 10-4, 44, I'll give you GID to phone her and give me.
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1: Well, he was calling me, but he was on a different frequency, so I was just trying to get a hold of him.
0: I'm back.
1: Okay, go ahead.
0: Alright, we have that mail in custody. Find out for Amherst where they want to meet. You could let them know that very cooperative came out on his own to answer this.
1: Okay, 10-4.

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1: 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Robert David Sam, Adam 05.
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0: 716-994-4802.

0: does come back, but the last contact was in 2015. A Nicholas Vrakis, something like that.
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0: Front seat passenger had morning sickness. 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Good night.
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0: could notify Buffalo there's a car into a pole at Pierce Street and not Clinton. Passerby just called to stop me and let me know.
1: The other cross street for Clinton was Pierce?
0: That's what the gentleman said.

0: mention injury?
1: Negative. He said that two people were working feverishly to pick up the parts.
0: Airport.

0: Control, EMS, call you have 866-year-old male with chest pain, number 37, St. Felix. Thanks. Control, EMS, call you have 866-year-old male with chest pain, difficulty breathing. Number 37, St. Felix Avenue, east side between William and Columbus. Your timeout's 11:26, Chickalaga Fire.
1: Is it John David Yankee 8641?
2: Negative, it's I don't know if it's an escape or something like that.
1: Alright, gotcha. 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
2: 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They gave them a CD slip and they got a phone away.

0: Echo 2. Stop by Ruziniak's 2926 Union Road. There's an RV that's in their lot, I guess, emptying some type of sewage into their drain.
1: Well, the ambulance also thinks

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1: Doyle unit that has not responded, 3 minute quarters. Green the Doyle on any Doyle unit that has not responded, 3 minute quarters.

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0: 7-1 also.
1: Clear.
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0: 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We are going to be westbound Walden, passing Duke Road. I'll let you know why I light it up, but I'll give you a CID, the driver suspended.
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1: Okay, any injury that you could tell?
0: Negative, no airbag deployment, the guy's out of the car on his phone. It's a blue Kia sedan, I didn't get you the plate.
1: Looks like they have it already. I see his card punched for it.
0: 10-4, thank you.

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0: 1168 Harlem Road. We're on the line with a text to 911 call. She's asking us, she's asking to send somebody. Her son likes to fight them. There is mental history there.
1: Never.
0: That address is between Creekside and Dingin. Car 11, cover him.
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0: 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We just got an answer, but the son is there now with no weapons.
1: 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Are they just having an issue with them, or is there a mental emergency?
0: 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We're getting as much information as we can.

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0: 4-3 report over a mulch fire. 3M AT 452 Walden Gale area. 3 near the south exit, upper level facing Walden. Your timeout is 12:21 to go over.
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1: Alright, the son just yelling at the parents, and the parents are getting sick of it. They're advised, the son was advised, covered by 2.
0: 10-4.
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0: 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For Buffalo, she's under the influence of heroin. State she's with it, denying medical. She is a 10-100 and does like to fight police.
2: Alright, clear 071 location.
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3: Inside with security, they know nothing about alarm.
2: Can they open the gate? Take a look back there. We are 10-8, NV-104A is filed. Both vehicles are claimed.
0: 10-4.
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2: 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Force is back in from your instructions.
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3: Ivy one, just pulling the line, stand by up front there. You crossed 9, Ivy.
4: Go ahead.
3: Yeah, there's no alarms going off in any of these rear buildings back here.
4: Alright, I didn't 360 the front one, there's nothing going off there, no audible alarms either. Nothing showing.
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7: Last name, Granados. George, Robert, Adam, Nora, Adam, David, Ocean, Sam. First name, Moises. Mary, Ocean, Ida, Sam, Edward, Sam. 520, 1994.
4: Security still with you?
3: He's back in the building. If you go through the sensor doors in the middle of the building, he should be right in there.
4: Copy. You crossed one and Hive one on location.

0: Sir, one, can you repeat that date of birth?
1: Yeah, way in the back, there's a, like a two-car garage. There's a gentleman back here, he's got a Porsche or something real nice looking. He started the car, a vehicle up in the garage, set the fire alarm off. See what I can do about trying to help him reset it. I don't know if they got to reset it up in the main office or if they didn't get nothing, but he's got a small alarm panel back here. It's like a home alarm. I'm trying to see what I can do here.
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0: Crest 9, Ivy 91. We're trying to reset it right now. It's building 26.
1: Alright, Lake Mile 9's reset. There's nothing showing on the panel up here at all, so I don't know where the disconnect is between back there and up here. We didn't alert up here. Copy.

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2: 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This gentleman doesn't know how to reset it. He doesn't have a password or anything for it, so he's going to try calling the alarm company on Monday. So we're all set here.
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1: 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They threw some stuff in the pool, and the pool staff is requesting after hours checkpoint.
0: Ten four.

0: 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Some guy's flagging me down in Town Park. He said that there was a physical altercation between a male and a female. Harlem and Chopin. She's supposed to be wearing all pink, a white female.
1: Ten four.

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0: Minor mulch fire extinguished prior to our arrival. 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But 4th is crisp.
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1: You throw our offender on the car. I have his name and date of birth when you're ready. Same sub from last night. Last name's gonna be Cordova, Charlie, Ocean, Robert, David, Ocean, Victor, Adam, first name Jorge, John, Ocean, Robert, George, Edward. Date of birth is gonna be 1/24/96.

0: 16 radio. 16. I'm talking with some kids here at the corner. They saw this. They said the male is on foot. He's wearing a black shirt, white shorts. He's a bald, heavyset white male. And he was south on Walden. I'm sorry, Harlem.
1: For you're looking for a heavyset white male, bald, black shirt, white shorts. South on Walden. South on Harlem.
0: Sky headquarters, mileage 943.0.
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0: Southbound Bellevue Beach Place, Lancaster. First stove fire, 4845 Transit Road, B9. Bellevue, a ladder truck, Southbound engine to the senior, timeout 1302, Chickamauga fire.
1: The 26 Barbara Place in the lower west side between Genesee and Atwood for a neighbor dispute. The claimant in the lower front having dispute over property and parking with the lower rear.
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0: That 29 I just hit at the Galleria 90. 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
1: Tempo 4, another car.
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0: 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I got 19 covering. Who was the other car that I covered?
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0: Newcrest, EMS, so I'd be 76-year-old male, not alert, is breathing. Number 193 East Belcourt. Newcrest, EMS, call, I'd be 76-year-old male, not alert, is breathing. Number 193 East Belcourt Drive, east side between Camel and Sharon Court. Your time out is 1359, just to walk apart.
1: Chris 9 responding.
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0: Bellevue. 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Bellevue, this is AMR with extrication of a bariatric patient, number 78, Edgebrook, apartment number 7. Good time off, 1400, check the log on fire. You crest unit, you have AMR 267 medic, they're coming from Sheridan Evans.
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2: 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So, I'll advise the best we can. We'll be tight.
1: Bellevue, this is AMR with extrication of a bariatric patient. 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
3: Air 1.
1: Good.
3: Welfare check number 9, Nina Place. Landscaper came by, he hasn't seen this female in a little bit, unusual. He did look inside the house and it looks like it's a disheveled mess.

0: 19. Take a ride with fire to 78 Edgebrook, apartment 7. They were there for a male with leg pain. They called an ambulance. They were requesting police respond due to a warning there regarding an autistic male that can become violent.
1: Tempo.
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Just an FYI, on the 90, right by the 33, there's a two-car MBA. The troop was already out there with them, everyone walked around, just waiting on the hook.

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0: Okay, yeah, somebody's back from Saxo.
1: Comes back to a Terry Robinson from Glen Oak Drive, East Amherst. 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

23 do a CID. Had a warning for him. He's at 10-100. I'm clear, covered by 4 and 45, and I'll be pulling up on Barbara.

0: One radio, copy and name. I don't have a date of birth for you, though. Last name is Whited, William Henry, Ida Tom, Edward David, first name Dawn, David Adam William Nora, an initial M. And like I said, I don't have a date of birth for you, but you can find one. Looks like she's probably got a license because she's got a new registration here.
1: Sure.

0: Sky One, she was in the computer, and I do have some phone numbers. Should we try them?
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0: Hang on a second, the guy turned around. We're going to have a traffic stop. 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

0: my chatter decided to crash on me. Can you just copy a phone number and then put that underneath the complaint? Thanks.
1: Sure, God.
0: 716-908-8717. Inward ready.
1: Sherwood.
0: We made contact with her. She's fine. She was just sleeping because she's tired. All in order. 10-8-1792.

Leave now the EMS. You have a 25-year-old female that fell through the floor, possible leg fracture. You're on a 375 Cleveland. She's currently in the upper.

Repeating to Cleveland Hill EMS, you have a 25-year-old female that fell through the floor, possible leg fracture. You're going to 375 Cleveland, the upper. Find it on the south side between Mount Vernon and Concord. Your timeout 15:06 hours, Chicago Fire.

Living Hell EMS, you have a 25-year-old female that fell through the floor, possible leg fracture. You're on a 375 Cleveland. The upper is on the south side between Mount Vernon and Concord. Your second alert, 15 10, Chicago Fire.

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1: Cleveland 71, you're responding. 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
2: Buffalo is responding for six shots fired in the field directly behind that address. It's going to be their call, but they're responding. If you want to head that way and assist.
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1: 19.
0: Actually, I hear a bunch of ATVs back there. It could be them backfiring, but not sure yet.
1: Definitely.

0: Crest EMS, the 74-year-old male, cells, hip injury, 134 Seminole. Repeating you, Crest EMS. You have a 74-year-old male that fell with a hip injury. We're on the 134 Seminole Parkway, north side between Seminole 1 and Nokomis Parkway. Time out 1526. Chief Clark, sir.
1: Chief DeWaga, Chris Bryan.
0: Chief DeWaga.
1: I'm responding, and the caller stated no sirens upon approach.
2: Echo Buffalo, penalty. One resident sent me fireworks, another one thought it was a shotgun, and I'm taking it to dirt bikes, and I think they're clearing shortly, but on our side, it doesn't look like much at all.

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0: 48 Windsor Drive, apartment number 4. There's a strong language barrier, but an elderly female said she was having trouble with her granddaughter. She might have left, but she kept saying just come and then leave. So we got out of her.
1: Number
0: 2.

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The south side of the street between Slate Drive and South Transit Hill. 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

Repeating the Highview EMF, you have a 54-year-old female, short of breath. You're on a 26 of the Stell Drive on the east side between Catio and Billy Joe. Your time up 16.08 hours. Check the water fire.

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0: 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Granddaughter was advised. She's gonna take her. Tonight. Bye.
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3: Baker 2. Running from Target, on Walden, a black female about 20 years old, orange hair, it's in a bun, dark shirt, gray pants. They got the merchandise back, but they would still like to prosecute. Again, last seen running towards Walden.
0: Definitely.

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2: The area of the town park pool, my complainant left the area. He's going to be at Thruway Plaza in front of Top. You're looking for a red Genesis occupied by two black males. They apparently chased this male down and in the area of the pool flashed a gun at him, a handgun at him. They're supposedly still in the area of the park in a red Genesis.
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4: 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I'll cover.
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0: Garza Park. Apparently the complainant's familiar with these two males. He said beef with them in the past. In addition to the handgun, he's saying that they had bats and knives in the car as well. He's going to be in front of Tops at Thruway Plaza.
1: Roger. 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
0: I'm sorry, Michael David Henry, 3466. I'm going to have a rate in front of Duino's on Harlem.
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0: We're not sure if we got it right. 42, do you have a name?
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2: 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Sort of 43, did he give you the name yet?
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0: 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Are you guys able to possibly play back the cameras? See if you got anything on there?
1: Yeah, we can. Just need to know exactly where it was so we can get the right camera angle.
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0: 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You have a 41-year-old male, diabetic, difficult breathing. You're going to 831 Maryvale Drive. Repeating the Ucrest EMS, you have a 41-year-old male, diabetic, difficulty breathing. 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
1: 16. I'll assist the Pew on Cobalt.

0: Negative. It's going to be a player call for Depew. They just need mutually from Bellevue. 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

0: 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I think there's a loss of translation here. There was a speaker left on the front porch. She was by 10A, covered by 14, 17, 16.
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0: For the parking violation, everyone's parked legally, no cars are blocking any driveways, and for the traffic signal, it is working perfectly fine. 10-8 for both calls.
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1: And work.
0: Hey, get ready.
1: Easy.
2: Gotta make a quick stop, but I will take the fireworks in Huxley and the loud music at home and after.
1: Alright, that's

0: Predictor 16.
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0: 16, you can see the complainant is 1231 Lawson. She says that her neighbor's young child was riding around on a four-wheeler and then supposedly videoed her and threatened her.
1: 10-4.
0: 14.
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1: Airport.
0: Can you copy a serial number on a Glock? It's like an airsoft gun. George Union Whiskey 017.
1: Good.
0: Just an update, those two are going to be in custody. And I'm going to be handling everything. Car 7's taking the statement for me.
1: Alright, set for 1702. Taxi location. Send.

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1: Car 4.
0: So that hits four times on a recovered gun. The only one that might be relevant is the last one that says CO-powered, but it's CO2-powered, I'm sorry. But it doesn't really have much information of it. As for it being a 29, it's not.
1: All right, 10-4. Yeah, it's definitely some sort of CO2-powered gun.

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1: Heard two.
0: I'm going to be 22 with the male 12 driver, Muslim Ghost, for car 42.
1: Step. 14 location. 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
0: What's your 20?
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RB 22 is some evidence to log for, car 42.

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0: 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And you will have 265 medic from New Growth.
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0: 7-1.
3: I'm heading back to the station. I can swing by the M Hotel. I'm over there.
0: 10-4 in car 2, AMR is in there.

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1: Large gathering on the east side.
2: Chickawaga 47 responding.
0: 47? I don't think they're actually all towards the back by the sports complex.
1: 10-4 more towards back. Yeah, there's about 20 people on the east side, hooting and hollering in the parking lot. 10-4.
3: 42's there. I got a bunch of people on the west side also.
1: 10-4. Next car in. Go to the west side. 42.
4: Chickawaga 492, you can put us back in.
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0: Radio, throw a few plates on the car, please. King, Yankee Pictures, 6008. Mike, Boy, John, 2793. Lincoln, Henry King, 4798. Mike, George, Yankee, 5814. Lincoln, David, John, 2904.
2: 10-4.
0: I didn't give it to you yet. Lincoln Tomboy, 2143. And King George Edward, 9651.
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1: I'll take some more cars up here. We got two squaring up my cutter.
2: 14 and 16 are on the way.

0: All right, we'll take a few cars up here. This is a large crowd. There was an event at the pool, probably about 100 people left now. Let's just fill the cars first.
1: 10-4, do you want us to see if anybody else is available?
0: What we have should do it. I think maybe 5 or 6 cars would be okay. I cannot recall his name, but the gentleman that runs the parties at Aloha Crab is the event manager here, Lewis.
1: Yeah, I'll go find it.
0: Just throw him on the car.
1: That works.
2: I got a couple more plates for you.
1: Car 4, go ahead.
2: Lincoln Zebra Frank 9437. 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King Boy Lincoln 9116.
1: 10-4.

0: for you a couple more. 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
0: Lincoln, call Tom, 7447. And Mike Boy Robert, 4999.
1: That one.
2: 43, I got one for you.
1: Good.
2: Florida, Lincoln Henry Paul, George 50.
0: At
2: the hotel. 93. Just for the cars on post, if they can be on the lookout for that Toyota Grand Highlander with the Ohio plate last seen in the area a few hours ago.

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0: Is she doing security here or just open carrying in the parking lot?
1: She's open carry. 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
0: Okay.
2: There's more security guards behind you in the little gated off area.
0: Definitely.

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1: Okay. 93, all set at the hotel. Starting to dwindle down. 14 and 17 are going to be picking up.
0: All right, 10-4. 19 again.

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0: The 42 radio, if you wouldn't mind just changing the subject with a gun card to menacing.

Bellevue, request for EMS, number 244 Crabapple Lane, between North Rushford and Parkside on the north side. For the 69-year-old male, passed out, he is now conscious. Pina Bellevue, request for EMS, number 244 Crabapple Lane, the north side of the street between North Rushford Lane and Parkside Circle. For the 69-year-old male who was passed out, he is now conscious. 1753 Chitawaga. Correction, 1735.

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2: 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Go ahead.
0: Alright, those two are the same call. There was a lighting on Omen. It's over. 10-8. 7, go ahead.
1: We're 10-8 from the gun call. We'll take the shoplifting at Target.
3: Chief Log of Baldwin 5 responding.
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1: Got
0: it. Alright, the two females fighting were GOA when we got there. Again, we just dispersed everybody as best we could. I put some contact info on chatter if any other further issues throughout the night. Party was held by an outside promotion group. 10-8, covered by everybody.

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1: 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There was an older model, silver Chevy Impala, following a young girl around. It was driven by a white male, older glasses, with a button-up shirt.

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0: You can check 2405 William Street in the rear apartment. It's an attempt to locate for Amherst. They found the subject's vehicle there in the middle of the street with the door open.
1: 10-4.
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1: 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The 911 hang up with no answer on callback.
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0: I'm not far. I'll cover that as well. Put me on location.
1: And four.
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Looks like they're going to be right over by Town Park, sitting on the railing by Harlem Road.

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0: 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It's the community center of Williamstown. It's the pool behind the main building. There's an intoxicated male that's stumbling around and has fallen a couple times.
1: 10-4. I was just about to call with the car stop. They're trying to stop William and Union. King John Paul, 3269.
0: 10-4.
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0: area. 60. I'll head to the drunk at Williamstown.
1: Alright, 10-4. He's gonna be at the pool behind the main building.
0: 10-4.
2: 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I'll cover.
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0: I'll be pulling to the park. I'll take the disturbance.
1: 10-4. She stated that there was a large party in the basketball courts and there's some kind of flyer going around that people there have guns. When asked for information, she wouldn't give it to us and she was not on location.
0: 10-4.
2: Pearl Tickerick.

0: KJ Radio. I can't tell what's going on. In the middle, you get the cameras on it. The kids are running between like the tree shelters. I don't know if they're doing a dance-off or what.
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2: There's about, I don't know, 70 kids. They're all going back to the furthest south shelter right now. They're going to stay.
1: Yeah, 10-4. I got it on camera. There's a tree in the way, but I see most of them.
2: Looks like there's like one or two parents trying to get everyone back.
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1: 10-4.
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0: Stand by, E-team, are you calling?
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1: Go ahead.
0: In the lot of Basil Ford, 1540 Walden, there was a male slumped over in a white SUV on Walden, and then he turned into the entrance here to Tim Hortons and struck a parked vehicle.
1: 10-4.
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1: We have history with the RO on Finch, so we're not sure.
0: All right, I'm clearing the park. I'll head that way.
1: All right, 10-4. Yeah. I put 2 and 2 together. It probably is. It's actually Rossford, not Ditch. I'll get you an address in a second.
2: Yeah.
1: 22.
0: Even better.
1: In 93, we have numerous calls coming in for 1388 and 1399 Harlem for some kind of one vehicle accident.
0: That works.
3: 14's clear, heading that way.
1: That works.
3: 4 can clear and cover.
1: That works.
0: Hi, radio. As we can tell, it doesn't look like he had anything over here. So, myself and 19 can start heading that way.
1: Alright, 10-4. 1391 Harlem. Male is semi-conscious. We are sending fire.

0: 14 radio, where are the cross streets?
1: Doyle EMS. For single motor, single car motor vehicle accident in front of 1391 Harlem. Repeating Doyle EMS for a single car motor vehicle accident. The driver of the vehicle is semi-conscious. You're going to 1391 Harlem. Signed in on the east side between Parker and Hurd. Your timeout's 1848 hours. Chief Carter Fire.
0: Number. He took off. Vehicle took off.
1: Doyle 293, you're responding. I'm just going to have you stand by for a moment. Maybe an intox driver. He took off on patrol, so I'll update you if there's a better location.
2: That's clear.

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1: Responding to copy my message at 293.
2: Negative.
1: So this vehicle is no longer at 1391 Harlem. It's maybe an intox driver. Not a very good driver. They took off on patrol, so I'll update you if there's a different location if they catch up.
2: Copy, I'll keep heading that way.
0: White Traverse, right?
3: Affirmative.

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1: Clinton, Rossler, negative.
2: 7 or
1: 8. 7.
2: Two people that you ran up the road on Harlem said heavy front left end damage. 191's at the original address. There's a bunch of cars full over with four ways on. I'm going to investigate. I'm clear.
3: For Williamstown, he made it home safe, 10-8-14-16. I'm in the area for my accident on Harlem.
1: Yep.
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1: 42.
3: Just an update for Harlem, no cars that are here were struck. Complainant here said he went up on some grass. So we're just going to be looking in the area to see if there's any damage or anything. But right now, there's no accident scene.
2: It's good. There's no sign of the motorist. We can go back in service, and if he's further down the street, you can just let us know.
4: Sir, I'll put Doyle back in at 1854, just to our fire WPXX 582 clear.
5: Chief DeWalt, Bill 91. I just came all the way from George Irving down to Harlem. He wasn't anywhere in Harlem.
4: That's clear, thank you.
2: Yeah, he was heading south, according to witnesses.
1: Cayuga Creek's negative. 10-4.
3: Alright, nothing so far accident scene wise again. 16's just gonna drive up and down Harlem, see if she sees anything. That's
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0: Car 4.
1: 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They said nothing past them, but they're going to keep an eye out. Put it out to their guys.
0: Time 4, we've already counted my chatter. I was

0: 16-42. It appears negative on Harlan for any damage.
1: Upward, I appreciate your looking. Thank you.
0: 16 radio.
2: 16, go ahead.
0: I've got flagged down Harlem and William. I'll be out with the DMV. Copy it, please.
2: Go to sleep.
0: King X-ray Paul, 4152.
2: 7. Okay. Is there any available car that can clear? I have a potential kidnapping victim at Walden and Dick.
3: Memory, you all head that way. I'm on Walden now. I was checking for more damage.
0: 10-4.
4: Maybe I'll head that way.
2: She's going to be in the lot of Pepsi, Walden and Dick. She says she was picked up by a male at her home on Broadway in the city. He tried to kidnap her. She somehow got out of the vehicle there.

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0: You can close this Harlem Road call out. No damage anywhere that we can locate. Everybody's clear. Heading to Walden.
1: 10-4.

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0: 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Five. Alright, sounds like this was a consenting arrangement gone wrong. I'll be giving this female a ride to Broadway and Bailey in the city. Approved by a sergeant. Steering mileage, 96.9.
1: I don't know if you copy Buffalo, but it sounds like they're dispatching a car to that location, Campbell. If you want to just let them know.
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1: 7 wants it for his recruit.
0: 10-4. I'll head to the neighbors to see if I'm off.
1: It's an anonymous complaint, and she says that the neighbors out there next door down the street, they're having a party, and people keep walking on her lawn and setting the cameras off. She's not home. She just placed them advice, and again, she'd like to be anonymous.

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0: 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No cause tonight.

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0: She was assisted, got her vehicle out of the road, 10-8. Covered by 4 and 42.
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0: Spectrum.
1: Supposed to be westbound expressway, some kind of debris in the roadway between Union and the Union on ramp and the 33 or the 90 westbound.

0: 1893, we're shutting this down. 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
1: 10-4. Got a bunch of cars coming up there. Would you just put West Seneca and Amherst on standby, just in case this gets out of hand? We don't need them just yet, but just a heads up, I guess.
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0: 42 or 40, whatever, Martin. 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
1: You got it.
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1: It's Kresman, but the 7's with me now. I'm just in the outfield somewhere of this baseball diamond.
0: My bad. Martin, you and 7 need another?
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0: West Seneca and Amherst are on standby. There's a trooper in the area. He's coming to help.